0: Radio del Oeste, el arte de hacer radio.
1: That's how that ended.
2: How do you feel about it?
1: You know, when you lived as long as I have, you meet a lot of people. And for every wonderful, beautiful, gorgeous woman in the world, well, there is somebody who is tired of being with her.
3: ¿Qué se me olvida?
1: Qué bueno. Nos vemos.
4: Cuídate.
1: Okay.
4: Chao. Cheers, brother.
1: Cheers, brother.